right. I've always waited for the moment that you would come through my door, but this brought loneliness so far. I lay my hand unto my heart.

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I lay my hand unto my soul. Is this

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2: 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Pick yourself up, don't blame the world. So you screwed up, but you're gonna

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It's meeting the man of my dreams and then meeting his beautiful wife. And isn't it ironic?

0: 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Only know you love her when you let her go. 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